0: Thank you. Was that the same guy that played the last song? Yes, he was. I have trouble being me. Sometimes I want to be me, and then I realise, no, I don't really want to be me at all. But on this next song, the B-side of a thing called Travelling Light, which came out, we've dug this up, and I love this. You ready, fellas?
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Got to tell this world that you mind. 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